dark, dark thoughts in my mind. Can't drink, can't drug, can't drown them away. Can't sleep, can't think, can't find an escape from these dark, dark thoughts in my mind.

and the lights, turn them off, my friend, and the ghost, we'll just let them in, 'cause in the dark, it's easier.

0: 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Alice E-Mails.
1: Hey Alice, what would your idea for a horror movie be? I think you should play a rock star who's actually a serial killer who uses touring as a way to lure his victims backstage where he dismembers them. Then he gets rid of the bodies by hiding them with all the other stage props until he can toss them. You should team up with Rob Zombie and make the movie. Tell me what you think. Brent. It would be more of a roadie, because a roadie has more access to things on the road, more access to getting rid of things. His biggest problem would be time, because roadies work constantly during the day. But if I were going to be a serial killer, I would work for Kellogg's.

Rock trivia. Which Metallica album marked a change in their sound from thrash metal to a cleaner, more commercial sound? Their fourth album, Metallica, the self-titled album, featured four number one singles and went on to sell 30 million copies worldwide, making it one of the highest selling albums of all time. And there was somebody that was a Metallica fan from the beginning went, I hate these guys now. They sold out. Yeah, they sold out and made a lot of money, but at the same time, they didn't give up who they were. They're Metallica. So here's something from that album. It's sad, but true.

0: I want to tell you about the time I ran for governor of Arizona, because I did. Sort of. It's complicated. February of 1988, Arizona politics at the time was an absolute disaster. Our governor, Evan Meekum, was in the middle of getting impeached for obstruction of justice. The whole state was a mess, so I decided to build on something I did in 72, when I ran for president against Nixon with my song Elected. I represented something called the Wild Party. My slogan in 1988 was, a messed up governor for a messed up state. I probably got votes, but I would never have taken that job. I just hate politics.
1: There's an old lady living in an old house since her husband died.

Which event did Ann and Nancy Wilson consider the most profound moment on influencing them to become musicians? Seeing the Beatles perform on the Ed Sullivan Show in 1964. As Nancy described it, the lightning bolt came out of the heavens and struck Ann and me the first time we saw the Beatles on the Ed Sullivan Show. That was the moment we heard the call to become rock musicians. I was 7 or 8 at the time. Same thing with me. I was 15, listening to the radio in Arizona, and all of a sudden I heard, "She loves you. I want to hold your hand. Please, please me." And I went, "That's what I want to do." And unfortunately, here I am, 60 some years later, still doing it. So here's Heart.

0: Hi, this is Alice Cooper. Thanks for turning the nub to Bob. And you better be listening again tomorrow night because I know where you live.
1: Das war die Alice Cooper Show bei Radio Bob, Deutschlands Rockradio.